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Hey, Mimia, Pentecost of Dano. Should I say, Hong Kong, come on, say, when you know, mama. 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

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Father, I don't need it. Oh God. 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

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Obedience is in the book of Samuel. 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

Elatin,

I am a savior. 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

0: Siaka, like the Baruzia, what a bevaro so, Nelson Sama Mohammed, that Mita Pahoma, who was Nelsia, I am in Rasadio, say a sonny Amia, what's Yasu? One of, why you say,
1: Hallelujah.
0: Yeah, I am Sadio, say a yo,
1: Jesus,
0: I am Sadio.
1: Oh, yeah, me Jesus. I'm part of the seminary for free. I can't. I'm part of the seminary for free. I can't. I'm part of the seminary for free. I can't. I'm part of the seminary for free. I can't. I'm part of the seminary for free. I can't. I'm part of the seminary for free. I can't. I'm part of the seminary for free. I can't. I'm part of the seminary for free. I can't. I'm part of the seminary for free. I can't. I'm part of the seminary for free. I can't. I'm part of the seminary for free. I can't. I'm part of the seminary for free. I can't. I'm part of the seminary for free. I can't. I'm part of the seminary for free. I can't. I'm part of the seminary for free. I can't. I'm part of the seminary for free. I can't. I'm part of the seminary for free. I can't. I'm part of the seminary for free. I can't. I'm part of the seminary for free. I can't. I'm part of the seminary for free. I can't. I'm part of the seminary for free. I can't. I'm part of the seminary for free. I can't. I'm part of the seminary for free. I can't. I'm part of the seminary for free. I can't.

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1: I'm giving you OFM Radio. Holy Spirit. My opinion, Yadafo. What's your tier ability? Debia. 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I am www.OFM.
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1: come on yes in what now it's a fantasy of first policy who you hope and I'm in my house I'm one the enemy I'm the sure who who now you don't call you can see never get bumped now I go straight up the way I go for sure.

so now crop. 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

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Yeah!

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It is a one bit and say. Only I'm in there. You're not there. Assassin, I'm a man. I'm a man. I'm a man. I'm a man. I'm a man. I'm a man. I'm a man. I'm a man. I'm a man. I'm a man. I'm a man. I'm a man. I'm I'm not saying that. 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

Everybody, Ezra, Sama, Nina, Kaza, Ugudu, Nau, Noi. Why am I now sorry? Why am I now the water?

So I am not Bible say any man that is being right. So what you see, not just a man. Or the former tell me when you pass. Oh, how many come me go to when you have your crack. Me name na me out of what to so. Me name na me out of what to so. You are sick man, cast away here be and what to say. Oh, you talk for my one year. We'll be telling him when you and I'm the baby, I'm very asking call. The friend will be a sian here you. Answer. Make a booty cast.

Oh, God.

What do you call him? I was saying, yes, what do you call him? I was saying, yes, what do you call him? I was saying, yes, what do you call him? I was saying, yes, what do you call him? I was saying, yes, what do you call him? I was saying, yes, what do you call him? I was saying, yes, what do you call him? I was saying, yes, what do you call him? I was saying, yes, what do you call him? I was saying, yes, what do you call him? I was saying, yes, what do you call him? I was saying, yes, what do you call him? I was saying, yes, what do you call him? I was saying, yes, what do you call him? I was saying, yes, what do you call him? I was saying, yes, what do you call him? I was saying, yes, what do you call him? I was saying, yes, what do you call him? I was saying, yes, what do you call him? I was saying, yes, what do you call him? I was saying, yes, what do you call him? I was saying, yes, what do you call him? I was saying, yes, what do you call him? I was saying, yes, what do you call him? I was saying, yes, what do you call him? I was saying, yes, what do you call him? I was saying, yes,

0: Abotreno.
1: What
0: did you do? Yeah. What did you do?

Yes, right.

0: tin ta so a sha ka so yi cha wa ka ni pre ba mo so wa ka ni na ta dia so ton to mi no mi elu ya fun so bi wa ba ni na be wa ni go si wo ya ya ya ya ya ya sa ya mo wa ja ya e me bi ba o ba mo sa ye and ye na papa we ya ya o ku na ni go si sa and ye mo ya ya wa ko na so so sa and then we are here, I can't tell you to. I can't tell you to be a mother to be a mother. Or so, I can't tell you to. I can't tell you to. I can't tell you to. I can't tell you to. I can't tell you to. I can't tell you to. I can't tell you to. I can't tell you to. I can't tell you to. I can't tell you to. I can't tell you to. I can't tell you to. I can't tell you to. I can't tell you to. I can't tell you to. I can't tell you to. I can't tell you to. I can't
1: 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Oh, so tier ability.

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Diseases will ban. 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Take away every spirit that is not of you. Father, I don't need it. Oh God. 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
1: at www.omtv now no ni wona my answer say I'm from what you say you say ya sebidia ade nesu kwan say ento bare me hunyom ya beto no hunyom ya kanani onyama kire say oyo nyame akwasi to nyame hunyom

Namikasa Radin Yabi Mamia. And as ya Namia Bonia, I am full. This is Senya Radia Dumwa. Come and you must.

Ability OFM radio and I'm here in my episode. Nyadafo. Opa so tie ability debia. Personal visit.

Oh, yeah, oh, yeah, oh, yeah, oh, yeah, oh, yeah, oh, yeah, oh, yeah, oh, yeah, oh, yeah, oh, yeah, oh, yeah, oh, yeah, oh, yeah, oh, yeah, oh, yeah, oh, yeah, oh, yeah, oh, yeah, oh, yeah, oh, yeah, oh, yeah, oh, yeah, oh, yeah, oh, yeah, oh, yeah, oh, yeah, oh, yeah, oh, yeah, oh, yeah, oh, yeah, oh, yeah, oh, yeah, oh, yeah, oh, yeah, oh, yeah, oh, yeah, oh, yeah, oh, yeah, oh, yeah, oh, yeah, oh, yeah, oh, yeah, oh, yeah, oh, yeah, oh, yeah, oh, yeah, oh, yeah, oh, yeah, oh, yeah, oh, yeah, oh, yeah, oh, yeah, oh, yeah, oh, yeah

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0: Oh, Jesus,
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My opinion, so you're not for. Oh, so tier ability. That's

0: 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Diseases will ban. Everything will ban. Take away every spirit that is not of you.
1: Father, I don't need it. Oh God.
0: Take away every character that is not of you.

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I am a man. Everybody, I'm bragging into your senior now.

Ability, Ability OFM Radio, and I'm here in my opinion, so, you know, for, I'm also here, Ability.

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Yes, I will come, Nana. 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See, I'm the one very sent to Jesus Christ. One of them, we are singing up on the trees. Well, come, I have to kiss our come, Nana. But you're one of summer, so. Era de. 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Era você.

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Take away every spirit that is not of you. 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

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My opinion, so, you're the four. Oh, so, tier ability.

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Diseases will bear. Everything will bear. Take away every spirit that is not of you. Father, I don't need it. Oh God.

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Manica?

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Diseases will bend. Everything will bend. Take away every spirit that is not of you. Father, I don't need it. Oh God. Take away every character that is not of you.

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Nyada for. Oba so tie ability de bia. 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
1: cause na visit eh that papa yeti mu shebu ba can o control store eduro ben apc code ni awia retopa ye ni aman bi chronic ni tengaloni attitude ene shenupa shenupa ye nom ne ne hwe fi papa yeti mu 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Yeah, that's a little bit tracker num to quain Lord Jesus. 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As you to mean in check. Can a young and anom the Abbey of Beforti K, fitting Kumasi Concrine, fitting Takradi Concrine, fitting Crime Bata Cradi, Kokemkos. I tell you, Nanso young and anom, 60 years na Almighty Dasubudia. 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Na so demu. 2 million formula, 1 million for Antwaso, 500,000 for now, 10,000 at the coin, and you know, and son, you have a bumpy bed with 10,000 or so. Nampa, when you want what you to, as I have for the copper more to be numb, and how it's a blanket of which you sit down to Kadema, will mooning back, will contrabass in Musa or Concrete, drop on the crowd in the cockra, or finding yashishishish. Especially one more year, 144 for 28 passengers now air condition buses. You can't take it to any university at all driver. Nano bakumbia mi kongro mi kengra diasa mi peja mene. Praise the Lord, wobi anyesho. Another praise the light of city, but one away wo fafa say. 1, 2, 3, 4. Boga bakusori no peja nisa. Hey, my friend, look. Now wobi some American brofo. Look, are you a preacher? Now me say yes. Or shall me say no asha see a bia American brofo gumiso. Hey, my friend, go down. I told you. I warn you, you these preachers always should disturb the peoples. America, it doesn't do all this, motherfuck you. So, bitch, me suffer, motherfuck me. Now, me shock when this, and I said, you see, you bula for no, my brother. Now, me shenny say, and I'm saying, my brother, to Bwasi. Now, bitch, you will be a kohoyao. Now, I could deep and pony, and I don't know the panama, wouldn't it? Hallelujah. Now, you know the panama, wouldn't it? If we are sitting here, what do they say, baby, I want to know, being traho. Will be a traho. And then we are breaching Obia Kowaja, Obiti once and a walk. A breacher says soldier Juma, Obia Kosoja, when your major, Jenna, Captain, Air Masha, Sasuja Ninin Chanuho. I tell you, now they are father for front. Ha ha, a yeva. What the uniform in the class was Sampray. Oyaso Obia Buka Krebi, hey, my friend, what the kitama, may your action. I tell you. Now major Letuo, Captain Letuo Boko. If we are sitting away, and then ya, then. Every fat two coming from my real loan is asa, Ghana in Naya Nedia. Walk a sudden is a sinabo. Was a Ghana Kutan in some secusia. And every far way. Or quoi, Yadamati play mufiti, Francis Batoga, the blasi plane. Plain in the bodyguard by Kukla in Rasa, as he was so. On Batoga, I had a mauvi. And I had a maway. Oh, bless you, I was so yakasi. A woman I was sure would be a sure beajau. Debbie Duncan, Buzianum, Professor Dubuino, and Omen Yako. Then I win. And now, university need be from your sofa. My trust in my study Bible, and my who say, Bible, no credit, I will need penetrate. Now, Michelle say, I'm saying, Rade for a burning show. A Rade, all for a burning show. Or the four. Michelle say, I know your mobile. School band, Wako. Yadaman, and you know, no, but you're ready, Professor Dubai, you know. Now, when I read Mama, Jimmy, and Bibusa, they say, no mobile phone number, essay. 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No boy, says that 24 to 26 years. Let's say the power we already been watching for 10 years because the Bible is on your post in a 2 deep pump them. Now, do you show that didn't fear the or better so? 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We know a bull, we are needy, we know blasier. Bible said, do not know what Jenny now won't quite not our work, and then you pen slow radio crack. 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And it's in the Bible, and it's a witness, and it's a Ben Prim Wakoma, Sabre and a witness, and a Wadum, and a Unquajeda, and Nano Pay, so Bemu, and this was Shasro, and what Danny were cheating Ameriasia, and Keshano Papa Papa Papa Papa. Blatia was so, Kausa Yasra Dawano, and Yaudia. Over two said that we're ready to more drink. Ope will be at the team one, though you're Radiasa. Deuteronomy chapter 32, verse 13, now Konaka Kayo, was him Yaradimina Mikumina Mimanka, Mipriana Masa. So what did Deuteronomy chapter 28, verse 1 na. Now okay, one na. Copy 16 no aye nshira. From 16 to 34 in aye nome. Na edu babia wasi niya uradi member wasi dine na windem. Lamentation 3:37 wasi bonini papa biya no wababa biya uradi minimum waje. And it is Isaiah 54 uradi se miya na mibo wasai fosu wansai. Uradi niti modre. Na onu watuya ubiya laka. Said in the Jumatia, because Galatians chapter 7, verse 7, Bible ne say, said the Udian and one of them were cha, and it mean your genuine watch and ye. The Udia Fano and Yakra crack crack crack crack. Sodom and Gomoria, Kayo, or Pinfo, a Radidi Jashino. No, I bless our cry out in the Dakro, a Radidinci, and Sugina Fano, and Radia was uncle for Wemoba, Minomi and Ubejrahi. Yawana Roma for Sankri by Fossi a Cotonium. A walk on road no mean like a wee. Can you call that in some way Roma for? Was it a some de weird theater and effa? Who are born in force who begging a heifer? Yaw Babesia, what I will be crowned to say, super grew when your wife just saw back sacra. A brat here would do a big lechy. Just I went out there, tell you what Peter's wounding no ma, or more fair. And I don't know if you could do a big lechy. Commercial bunches in your quad blight your lower than your piney trip. Only an acosia a second I walk on. 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Now, Genesis chapter 9, verse 4, and they say, Do you come on Jaguono? On them, Nipa Pepper, personally, you better than Mojago. A radical sandwich like Peter. 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They are watching Sekano, or Nusuba who was Sekano. And it's a Nessa Uchitua. 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
0: My opinion, so wonderful. 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

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Oh God. 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

下的。

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I won't have written that yet. Now, what?

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0: truthfulness will ban. 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
0: Take away every character that is not of you.

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Oh God. 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

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ability, ability, ability, ability, ability, ability, ability, ability, ability, ability, ability, ability, ability, ability, ability,

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Take away every spirit that is not of you. 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Oh God. 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
1: 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Oba so tie ability. 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

down, take it down. 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